go to work in the same clothes. Competitors don't know. Competitors running in circles with no show. They always no show. Always know that you're showing us half the dough. Show up and grab the dough. Play a set, make a bet, take another show. She gon' take all.

Circles with no show, they always know show. 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Show up and grab the dough. Play a set, make a bet, take another show. She gon' take off her clothes. Eat in the club, gonna make her take off her throat. Save the scarf for the cigarette, have a cigarette, then we gotta go.

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0: LRT Opus. 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
1: Muzika.
2: Listen up, y'all, 'cause this is it. I've been looking for a hit. Let me tell you this. They say downtown is the place it is. I want a new song. Move with it. I say.

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Allow each of us to see each other as divine and image of the most creative invention.

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How can one be oblivious of the beauty that was birthed and destroy a piece of divinity? Let us end this terror that we've started. Let us realize that a greater home cannot exist until this piece of hate exits our hearts.

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I can see the world united as one. One body, one species, one world.

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0: using their proud of you.
1: I don't think they're proud of me. And I don't seek that validation from them. But I'm happy that they taught me a very important lesson, which is no one owes you anything.

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1: Okay.
0: In the furnace of feelings, each morning I scroll the commodification of my story and bleep it.

0: 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Did this and that a few lines ago, but we believe that shit a few lies ago. Catch a Z's, nigga. 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Please, G, behind the screen it's easy, but when the issues get pressed, don't try and sign off treaties. You said 2 sheep, 3 sheep, 4 sheep, 5. Black sheep, white sheep, gold sheep, why?
1: Nigga, fuck that, no going back, shit we love. End of the tunnel, screaming, let there be light. And you think it's all games, but there was like knee high. And you doing all this shit for a reply. You think it's built in the day, they 6 deep like VI. Stacked in they Levi's, pants 3 feet high. Plug one, plug two, pause, this can't be right. And then you realize you ain't get that reply.
0: Yeah, once upon a rhyme, a few lies ago, some misdemeanor niggas went where the time was gold. They say, hang dry, hand wash if you can, nigga. 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Did this and that a few lines ago, but we believe that shit a few lies ago was.

0: 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Opus.
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0: Where's Tinko clicking mouse in me there with my hat spinning like Kung Lao, control the town like Jun Tao. 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
1: Jake Brown. 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

Ad Astra, Red Sun. 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
1: Burkina no Faso, Cote d'Ivoire. 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

0: 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You just gotta be you. You just gotta be.
1: It's alright, it's okay. It's alright, they're not you, no way.
0: You just gotta be you.
1: It's alright, it's okay. It's alright.

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Don't front, you can feel the magic. Don't fight the feeling, it's here it happen. Both sides can feel it, the clear attraction. Don't stand there moving, the feeling's fashion.

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Or some midwife got lucky with the placenta. Oh, I'll plant a tree here. And a sudden flush of quince and jam enough for months. Yes, the magic dust our bodies become casts spells on the roots, about which someone else could tell you the chemical processes, but it's just magic to me. Which is why a couple springs ago, when first putting in my two bare root plum trees out back, I took the jar which has become my father's house, and lonely for him, and hoping to coax him back for my mother as much as me, poured some of them in the planting holes. And he dove in, glad for the robust air, saddling a slight gust into my nose and mouth, chuckling as I coughed, but mostly he disappeared into the minor yawns in the earth, into which I placed the trees, splaying wide their roots, casting the gray dust of my old man evenly throughout the hole, replacing then the clods of dense Indiana soil into the roots, and my father were buried, watering it all in with one hand while holding the tree with the other straight as the flag to the nation of simple joy, of which my father is now a naturalized citizen, waving the flag from his subterranean lair, the roots curled around him like shawls or jungle gyms, like hookahs for the arms of ancestors, before breaststroking into the xylem, riding the elevator up through the cambium and into the leaves where, when you put

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And imagine his joy as the sun wizarded forth those abundant sugars and I

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0: Topos.
1: Suddenly there was a threat to this world from some other species, from another planet outside in the universe.

0: newborn looking up to see hope in his mother. Despite the war, there is peace. We still break bread even after we beef.
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0: The ups and the downs, the highs.